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There's nothing you can tell me. In the mix. Radio Ključ.

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1: 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I'm emotionally scarred, it ain't even your fault. But don't listen to them haters, tryna feel you, it was all. 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